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What we learned from Tito Puente and Miles and B.B. King and so many people, and I gotta tell you, we are them now, because we love them. We are those that we love. And they're here tonight. But more than anything, we wish this to be a most memorable experience for you.

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I'd like to introduce you to a great musician, Mr. Dave Matthews over there. Go ahead, Dave, do your thing.